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I can't take my eyes off of you.

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0: Nothing else can replace just your slightest embrace. And if you only would be my own for the rest of my days, I will whisper this phrase, my darling, say, Seaborn, we will.

That place was a field of trees, where stones were stacked on stones were stacked on stones for 10 centuries. And near that place, in the middle of the night, an old guard shambled beneath the sodium light. And the whole town gathered at the fence, with looks on their faces worse than grief itself.